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1: I just saw this online, this cute couple. Well, they've been a couple for a while. They're both 100 years old. They're still married. It was pretty sweet. This is the common life advice that comes from centurions. This is what they tell us. Stay socially connected. That's number one. You know, a lot of times they talk about the importance of close family bonds, active friendships, Jesus, church, things like that. Number two, keep working if you enjoy it. Some people say they retire only when they truly want to, and they find fulfillment in work, and it keeps them engaged. That's cool. Number three is maintain a positive attitude. They credit optimism and faith and hope for helping them through hardships and being able to live to be older. One 107-year-old woman, she said, positive thinking is a corny thing, but it's essential for staying mentally and emotionally healthy. Hear, hear.
2: 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The 15 northbound traveling through the Cajon Pass. Once you get to the 215, busy ride from there. As you head uphill, it clears up at the 138. And the southbound side of the 15, out of Hesperia, once you get past Ranchero Road, your drive will stay slow into the Cajon Pass, clearing up just after Cleghorn. 215 southbound in Grand Terrace, once you get past Barton Road, it's a slow ride into Riverside. Things will clear up as you make your way past Central. 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
1: Curious minds want to know, have you ever gotten in trouble because you shared something good and instructive? No. But I have gotten myself in trouble for not knowing when to shut up. it's like you say that thing and it's like, well, that was pretty good. And then you know you're on a roll and you just keep talking. Only later, when your head hits the pillow, if you're like me, and it all plays back in your head and you finally question when you should have just stopped. You know, I think as a proverb, there's much sin in many words. So Lord, help me to quit while I'm ahead, leave on a high note, cut my losses, quit digging myself in deeper. There are a whole bunch of these.
2: 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The 15 northbound traveling through the Cajon Pass. Once you get to the 215, busy ride from there. As you head uphill, it clears up at the 138. And the southbound side of the 15, out of Hesperia, once you get past Ranchero Road, your drive will stay slow into the Cajon Pass, clearing up just after Cleghorn. 215 southbound in Grand Terrace. Once you get past Barton Road, it's a slow ride into Riverside. Things will clear up as you make your way past Central. 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
1: Whoa. Reality check. 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
2: 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As you travel on the 215, that's going to be heading southbound, you'll see some slowing. That's making your way past Martin Luther King Boulevard. There's a crash there. Taking the left lane up, and it's going to be a heavy ride from the 9160 interchange. If you're on the 91 in Corona, look for slowing once you get past the 15. Heading into Riverside, that clears up at La Sierra. 15 northbound, making your way into the Cajon Pass. It's a busy ride from the 215 to the 138. KSGN is now heard in Anaheim. 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
4: 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And that was a really awesome feeling to just kind of have that peace that I could count on every day whenever I needed it to kind of reconnect. 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
2: Karina is somebody that I just appreciate because she and I have a lot in common. She grew up Christian, then learned to party and smoke pot, then had children, became a single mom, had her own business as a consultant, and she never wanted to be on welfare. She was afraid she would lose custody of her boys if she wasn't, so she got on it. And then after a while, she went, man, it is hard to get off this with the food stamps and all this government support. It's hard to get off this. Finally, she crossed the financial threshold, so she would no longer qualify for that. And then she had to take this giant financial step backwards. Whoa! We all have our own individual walk with God. And for Karina, she said, well, she cried out, Jesus, I need you. I need to depend on you. And she believes that God doesn't want you to depend on the government. Everything's better for her now. That was just a chapter in her life. But she's learned through it. God always wants to give you what you need. She's never been without. Her faith has been pushed to the next level to trust him. And isn't that just what he does for all of us because he loves us so much?

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1: It is so interesting. When you get married and you're the in-law, you have to learn kind of the family relationships and where your person's place is in their family. And listen to how this goes down as this husband was noticing something.
2: My wife and I were at her family's house for dinner. Everybody's talking, laughing, telling stories. It feels like every other family gathering. Then I started noticing something. Every time my wife started talking, somebody talks over her. Not in a mean way, just like they were so used to doing it, like they didn't even realize it anymore. A few minutes later, her aunt asks everybody a question. My wife starts answering. Before she can finish, someone else jumped in. The conversation keeps moving. Nobody circles back to her. I catch her expression for just a second. She smiles, but it looks like practice. Like she smiled through this 1,000 times before. On the drive home, I ask, did you notice they kept interrupting you? She shrugs. They've always done that. I said, doesn't that bother you? She smiled and said, you get used to it. Man, that answer bothered me more than the interruptions. Because nobody should get used to feeling unheard.
1: We're going to get to the rest of the story, but for just a moment, how would you help resolve that? What would you do? We'll be right back, and you'll hear how he did it. And it's amazing.
3: 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A crash is blocking the second lane from the left. That's slowing you down from about 4th Street. And as you travel on the northbound 15, heading into the Cajon Pass, you'll see traffic building up at the 215. It stays slow until you make it past the 138. The 215 southbound in Riverside, just before Martin Luther King Boulevard, there's a crash that has the left lane blocked. It's a stop-and-go ride from Iowa Avenue. KSGN is now heard in Anaheim. 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
1: Well, I guess we can't say we weren't warned. 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
1: Okay, here's the rest of the story. The husband noticed when his wife's family got together, whenever she began to talk, some other family member would talk over her, not disrespectfully. It's just like she doesn't exist. It kind of had that feeling. And the next time somebody said something and his wife began to talk, somebody else just jumped in and talked right over the top of her. Nobody circled around to find out what she had to say. He asked her on the way home, "Did you notice that? What's that like?" And she says, "Oh, you get used to it." So the next part of the story, another family gathering.
2: A few weeks later, we back over there again. Same house, same people, same conversations. My wife starts sharing a story. And just like before, someone cuts her off. This time, before anyone else could keep talking, I smiled and said, "Hold on for a second. I want to hear what my baby got to say." The whole room paused. Everybody looked back.

0: Sometimes loving your spouse isn't speaking up for them. Sometimes it's making sure the world finally listens when they speak.
1: 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The 15 northbound heading into the Cajon Pass, your drive starts to build up at the 215 and stays busy heading uphill. It clears up at the 138. Southbound 15 heading into the Cajon Pass as you come up to Oak Hill. Looking at some slowing, it's going to stay slow until you make it past Cleghorn. And if you're on the 10 eastbound, heading out of Ontario into Fontana, once you get past the 15, you're looking at some slowing. That clears up at Cherry. KSGN is now heard in Anaheim. 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I'm Pedro Moreno.

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1: I think it's really important to maintain some relationships. And Brian is a friend. He and I go way, way back. Well, maybe you remember him. He used to work on this radio station. But he has had so many heart-related things going on. I mean, there have been so many times where not only heart, but I remember when he wrecked a motorcycle. I mean, he's done some crazy stuff. But maybe a dozen surgeries on his heart. And I asked him at lunch, why are you still alive? Why do you think? And he shrugged and he says, do any of us know why we're still alive? And then we talked about the Christian thing, you know, where a lot of times we say, well, you're still alive, so there must be a reason. Brian asked, so what's my reason? I don't know. You know, if we're going to believe in justification by faith alone, it's already been done by Christ. But that idea that God spared us because now we have something to do. Well, that could be true. That's God's business. Maybe we're alive because of his mercy and grace, and that's it. You know, we become living proof of how much he loves us. What do you think?
2: 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The 15 northbound heading into the Cajon Pass, your drive starts to build up at the 215 and stays busy heading uphill. It clears up at the 138. Southbound 15 heading into the Cajon Pass as you come up to Oak Hill. Looking at some slowing, it's going to stay slow until you make it past Cleghorn. And if you're on the 10 eastbound, heading out of Ontario into Fontana, once you get past the 15, you're looking at some slowing. That clears up at Cherry. KSGN is now heard in Anaheim. 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I'm Pedro Moreno.
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1: God loves you so much that if it's an opportunity for him to make an impression on your life for the first time, man, sometimes the Lord will just throw it down and things happen. So what's your version of that? You prayed to him and what'd you say?
2: You get me out of this house, give me a place to stay, give me a job, and get me into church right now. And I promise you that I will never turn back from you ever again. And I walked out because I was just freshly saved.
1: Okay, he just said, and then he walked out after that prayer because he was just freshly saved. Then what happened?
2: I went out to the refrigerator and grabbed a beer, sat down in my living room, smoked my weed, smoked my cigarette. My friend called me on the phone and he says, "What are you doing right now?" And I was like, "I'm just sitting here drinking a beer and smoking." And he said, "Yeah, I was driving around praying." And I felt like God was saying, this was the only Christian friend that I had in my life. He said, "I felt like God was telling me that you need a place to stay." I talked to my wife and she said, "You can come stay with us if you want. I'll help you get a job and we'll take you to church, whatever it takes to help you get on your feet." And I said, "Yeah, that sounds great. How soon can you be here?" He said, "Well, how soon can you have your bags packed?" And I was like, "I'll be ready to go in like 10 minutes. He goes, "Great, because I'm in your driveway right now." He lived 20 minutes away. God already answered my prayer and sent someone before I prayed. It just blows me away that he loved me that much.
1: Yeah, he does love you that much. You know, the drinking and the weed stuff, trust the Holy Spirit to clean the mess up. If you walk into church with all your junk, the Spirit of the life of Jesus inside you will renew your mind with his burning fire and you'll be a changed person.
3: 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It's going to stay busy from there. Heading uphill, it clears up at the 138. And as you travel on the southbound side of the 15, coming up to Oak Hill, it's a slow ride from there heading downhill. That clears up after Cleghorn Road. And if you're on the 60 in Chino, once you get past Reservoir, you'll see a little bit of slowing that clears up approaching Euclid. 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I'm Pedro Moreno.
1: Oh, hi. You're always invited to come on in and be with God's family. 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Hey, we're not perfect, but we hope we can agree on these things to make our world a little bit better. 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
5: I was going through a very difficult time in my life. I'd been in a relationship for 7 years, and I really was searching for God, and the station gave me what I needed. Like, it's extremely important to be able to hear and connect with God in that way. When

0: Now that I'm a Christian, my life has changed completely. And when I go through trials and tribulations, I remember God's words because it imprints them in my memory by hearing KSJN. I think being able to give is a blessing in itself, because not only are you giving right now in this moment and in this time, but because you're able to hear the songs of God and being able to praise God throughout your whole week versus just Sunday, you know, being able to hear God's word Monday through Sunday.
1: That was a firsthand testimony of another life given hope, another life changed because of a neighbor's financial support for the ministry of KSGN. 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
1: So there's this teenager who is going up the walk and he's about ready to ding dong ditch a neighbor, and the neighbor opens the door and catches him. What are you about to do?
2: Okay. So something really funny is about to happen. You know Lucas?
1: Yeah, the owner of the home knows Lucas, the neighbor.
2: He's making me ding dong ditch you, otherwise I have to walk home.
1: The neighbor put him up to ding dong ditching this guy so that he would get a ride home.
2: So can I just pretend to bring it and then run?
1: So can I pretend to do it and run? This is when the neighbor has another idea. Listen.
3: How about we do something better? We do ding dong ditch it and then you start running. You need 18, you know.
1: You catch that? So you like ding dong ditch my door and then you start running and then I'll start running after you yelling. Ah! I'm sure it scared Lucas.

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1: If I don't explain this first, you're going to be so lost. A couple of MIT students making a demonstration. One of them is wearing gloves. They both invented these gloves. When they have these gloves on and they're talking in American Sign Language, it actually voices what they're saying in ASL.
2: Hello. My name is Thomas. And this is Navid. We are inventors in the Lemelson MIT student prize competition.
1: Okay, just for a moment, imagine somebody didn't hear me explaining what those guys were doing. So they're driving along in the car, and then suddenly they hear that electronic voice, and they have no idea what just happened. Would you let them know?
3: 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Watch for delays as you travel southbound on the 15 in Corona. Once you get past Cahuilla, it's a very slow crawl from there, clearing up as you make your way past Indian Truck Trail. And if you're on the 15 northbound in the Cajon Pass, traffic building up at the 215, it's a busy ride from there heading uphill. It clears up at the 138. And the 215 southbound, a bit of slowing in Riverside as you come across 3rd Street. That clears up at Central. KSGN is now heard in Anaheim. Subscription-free on Apple CarPlay and Android Auto from the KSGN app. That's traffic. I'm Pedro Moreno.
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1: Here's an encouraging thought to consider when you're highlighting the weaknesses in your life. That weak place in your character is actually a good place, because in every weakness, you have an opportunity to show God's strength in your life.

0: 89.7 KSGN. My boys talk about it all the time. It's a big thing these days. Authenticity. It's what everybody's looking for. You've got Keep the Faith with Penny. Right now, she's happily married. But before that, Madison Pruitt-Trout was on season 24 of ABC's The Bachelor. And she says her deep relationship with God helped her to stand firm with strength, grace, and courage.
1: Too many times, we just put ourselves in these moments of pressure and we don't really think about it, right? We just go through life and we're like, whatever. And then when moments of pressure come, we just rely on our feelings or on adrenaline or just this hope that, oh, I hope I have, you know, the courage to stay true to myself. I hope I have the conviction to stay true to my beliefs. But most of the time, if we're just relying on, you know, ourselves in the heat of that moment, most of the time we're gonna fold under pressure and we're not gonna have what it takes to stand firm, because I know myself and I'm like, man, I don't have what it takes to stand firm just going off of adrenaline and feelings. And that's why our feelings are valid, but they're not always right. And that's why we can't just rely on our feelings to lead us in the best of what God has for us. And I was able to stand firm in my convictions on a show like The Bachelor and hold true to what I believed, not because I was strong in the moment of pressure, but because I was strong in the moment of preparation before those moments of pressure ever even came. So spending that quiet time with God every morning, building on, you know, that foundation of this is who God says I am, and, you know, making those decisions every day in those small moments that no one saw, that really continued to point back to that and add value to that.

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0: 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And if you keep moving through relationships, you will never know who you are. And so I'd say, if you don't know who you are, you don't know where you belong. And if you can choose to belong, you'll actually begin to discover who you are.
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1: 89.7 KSTN. If you think about it, it's pretty remarkable how your limitations can help teach you valuable lessons, and they can bring a new perspective on life that would have never been possible otherwise. This is Keep the Faith with Penny. Jennifer Rothschild is an author and a fantastic speaker, and she lost her eyesight when she was a teenager, but she's got a lot of encouragement to share.
2: I was one of those kids who begged my mother to let me take piano lessons, and then 3 months later, I would beg her to let me quit. So I could kind of muddle through anything in the key of C, and any musician hearing this knows that that is not terribly impressive, but even so, I would play around. But when I lost my sight, in fact, it was the day we came home from the hospital. We were silent on the ride home. Nobody said anything. It's because we were just so overwhelmed and shocked. Such darkness had just invaded my whole future. And I remember getting out of the car and walking inside our home, and I went straight to the piano in our living room. I sat down, and of course my eyes couldn't see any longer the sheet music or the hymnal from which I had played, but I began to play, and it wasn't in the key of C. I played a song I had never played before because it had been written in a key too difficult. As I played by ear for the very first time, I believe God just opened up heaven and allowed a gift to be given to me that day, on that day that there was such loss. But the song that I played is what I think is so significant. The song I played was, "It Is Well With My Soul." And I think what God did for me that day was, yes, He gave me the gift of playing the piano by ear, and I have since enjoyed that gift. But to be quite honest, I think the greater gift is that God gave me the gift of recognizing that there's a difference between it being well with your circumstances and it being well with your soul.

0: You know that little one who spontaneously gave away his lunch of a little loaf of bread and some fish? Well, Jesus multiplied that to feed thousands, and the little one was blessed by more than he gave. Just like that, when you give to the ministry of KSGN, thousands experience hope.
1: When I first started listening to the station, I was not a Christian. I had been going to Sunday school as a youngster, church as an adult, but I had never really followed Christ. I was at a retreat that was helping me look back over my past. And with Jesus speaking to me, Lori, you are my daughter. You are forgiven of all your sins. Right then and there, I accepted it. You are beloved. It's so important for the community that, just like me, people that really did not know Christ, that touch people's hearts. And that means so much to the people that will now have access to a Christian station that is wonderful for any age, be them 2 or 92, to listen to.
2: Yeah, that new beginning was made possible by Jesus through the ministry of KSGN, only because of the financial support of people who support this ministry. 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

genius only comes out of hard work. It's not like one day you're going to wake up and go, oh, I'm a genius. It's really recognizing there's something unique inside of you. And if you'll add discipline and focus and intention, that genius will actually begin to be cultivated and developed. And at best, I can know this. I am most fully alive when I'm most uniquely myself.

0: When you feel like saying,
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1: My name is Patty. I'm Keep the Faith with my hubby, Rich.
2: That's me.
1: Interesting. I was checking out Shanti Felton's book, The Kindness Challenge. Mm-hmm. And she says just by changing your words, you could really change your relationship.
2: Yeah, you can.
1: So I'm going to try it.
2: Mm-hmm. Okay.
1: It's not snoring you do that annoys me at night. It's your deep, resonant, beautiful tones that make me love you more.
2: Really? Well, your snoring sure bugs me.
3: One of the things that you're supposed to do with the 30-Day Kindness Challenge is to say, you know, active praise and affirmation. And one woman was so convicted because that morning she had, you know, walked by her husband who was working really hard to put up like a light fixture in the living room. And she said, I realized I walked by him on the way to the women's conference and I never told him anything like, thank you for doing that. And so she ran out into the lobby and she texted him and she said, I am so sorry. I did not say thank you. And she comes up and she shows me the text string back from her husband. And it says, who are you and what have you done with my wife? And the thing is that when you start sincerely affirming, the other person doesn't really know why. They just feel closer to you. And here is what we found is the bottom line. You're impacting the other person. You're transforming the relationship, but it completely changes you. And it changes your mind about the other person. If you are irritated with someone and you tell them you're irritated and you tell somebody else you're irritated, are you going to be more or less irritated? But if you stop yourself and you think on whatever is worthy of praise rather than what's worthy of driving you crazy, are you going to be more or less irritated?

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1: With an encouraging thought, not one promise from God is empty of power. 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
1: Failure so many times leads to two things. One, you don't want to ever try again. And number two, you regret that you ever did. There's got to be more than that. It's Keep the Faith. I'm Penny. In his book called The Art of Overcoming, Tim Timberlake shares that there are more than just two options here.
2: Wisdom is the fruit of pain. And so the reason I can write about it is because I've experienced and endured great loss over the course of my life on a multitude of different levels. And one in particular was the loss of a business that I had started. I looked at it as a failure. And I was talking to a mentor and I was just telling him how I had completely failed in this endeavor. And he asked me a simple question. And the question was, did you learn something from it? And I said, well, yes, I learned something from it. He said, well, then you did not fail. You learned. And in life, we have winning seasons. And in life, we have learning seasons. But we do not lose if we learn.

felt like a lot of times these books make it feel like our Christian marriage is the most important thing in our lives. And it's not. The most important thing is glorifying God in everything that we do. And so what we've noticed in our marriage is as we both pursue things that God wants us to, that the byproduct of that has actually been this unity and this fun, this life that wasn't really what we were pursuing. I mean, we were pursuing God and seeking His kingdom, but by doing so, brought the family together. Hey,

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0: 89.7 KSGM. Oh my goodness, those late nights. So easy to worry about this and that and this and that and this and that and this and that. But think about it. How many of those this and that's actually happen? This is Keep the Faith with Penny. Jenny Allen wrote a book about that called Get Out of Your Head. That's where she talks about the things that have helped her find more peace.
1: I recently was thinking about my son constantly. I noticed that was one of my fears. And he was going to college, and I was worried that he was going to make bad decisions. You know, what if he likes a girl that I don't like? What if he, you know, makes bad decisions and starts using drugs or alcohol? What if he, you know, and I just start going through all these different scenarios. And I somehow ended up, when a friend was asking me questions, with him in prison, you know? like that was the real fear. And, you know, the average person thinks anywhere from 9,000 to 60,000 thoughts in a day. About 75%+ of our thoughts are negative. I think we need to be talking about our thoughts more and honest about our thoughts. The number one way I have seen people begin to get free, and that is true for me as well, is that they talk about it. They admit what they're thinking about. And so oftentimes we are, our thoughts are racing about things that, number one, aren't true, or number two, we really can't control. So the idea that I could control my son's behavior in college isn't real, like, as a mom. So there's part of it that's not true, in that he's made great decisions. Why am I thinking he might, you know, somehow end up in prison? And then the other part was, you know what? What if he does end up in prison? And I had to, like, deal with, what is your real fear? What's the deepest, darkest thing that could happen? And could you handle it? And would you be okay? And the answer is yes.
2: 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I'm Scott on the KSGN programming team, and for sure, we can't do everything, but we promise to do our part.
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4: 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I was in a stressful work situation where my patience was being tested a lot. And a couple of days I felt like just, you know, dropping what I was doing and walking off the job.
5: Spinning my wheels, thinking that there's something I could do.
4: A lot of times, either on my lunch break or when I was going home, I might get emotionally overwhelmed and I maybe, you know, cry. But then I listened to a certain songs on the radio station, and it was like a sense of relief that would come over me, reassuring you that, you know what, if you need to cry, just go ahead and cry and let it out. And when I would hear that, I know that my Lord and Savior, He's with me every step of the way, and things are going to be okay. And they always have been.

0: Spirit was like, give, and then as time goes on, the Lord is going to bless me to be able to give a bigger contribution. And then that's something that I don't feel like I'm doing it out of obligation. It's something in my heart that I desire to do, and I feel good about it when I'm doing it as well.
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You know, we're supposed to please God and serve God and do what He says, regardless of what other people think. Not that we shouldn't take wise counsel and, you know, love people, but that it's God's voice above any other voice. And that, I think when we can learn to hear His voice, we learn who we

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1: 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I'm about to

0: 89.7 KSGN. I was sitting at a red light tonight coming to work, and somebody actually honked at me because I wasn't moving. The light was red. I'm Penny on Keep the Faith. It's true. Patience can seem like a lost art in our instant everything kind of world. Know what I mean? Tim Story is a life coach to the stars, and he helps a lot of people stop and refocus in order to create a better future. 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
1: Man, as a kid, I used to love to go to the L.A. Dodger games. Helmet day! I'm 10 years of age. Me and my brother got free tickets from our next-door neighbor. So my sister dropped us off, and man, we proudly were wearing those beautiful blue Dodger helmets on helmet day. But we had one little problem. When the game was over, we waited for her to pick us up. 30 minutes passed. An hour passed. An hour and a half passed. I got so mad thinking, where is she? I took my beautiful Dodger blue helmet and smashed it to the ground. Right when I smashed it, she pulled up in my parents' station wagon. And my brother said, see, Timmy, had you waited a couple more minutes, you'd still be wearing your helmet. Wow, what a test. Through faith and patience, we inherit the promises. Don't be breaking your helmets.

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1: Sharing an encouraging thought from Anne Frank. Everyone has inside them a piece of good news. The good news is that you don't know how great you can be, how much you can love, what you can accomplish, and what your potential is.

0: KSGN. It's Keep the Faith with Penny. Here's the thing about hope. You ready? Hope sometimes is not early, but it is always on time. Nicole Zazowski is a family and marriage therapist who wrote a book called From Lost to Found. Now, she's been there. She struggled with things like multiple miscarriages and crippling anxiety. And here's the good news. She has a reason for you to hope today, no matter what it is you're facing right now.
1: I could just feel the despair. Like, I could feel the hope draining out of me. And I called a mentor of mine, and he listened and he prayed with me, and he was very good at connecting before he corrected. Then he shared something I'll never forget. It happened to be the week in Advent where you light the hope candle. It was the week of the hope candle. And he shared a conversation that he had had with his wife. And just they were talking about the fact that, you know, hope only gets deployed in times of struggle. We only know the fullness of hope in times of struggle, because it's when we're drained of all misplaced hope that we understand that our only hope is in Christ, and that's where we are transformed. That just hit me like a ton of bricks, because as not thankful as I was for the circumstances that brought me to that place, I don't think God asks us to be either. Gosh, I'm thankful to be a woman who knows hope. I will insert hope into that verse when I'm having trouble choosing it. Lord, I want to feel hope. Help me, because I don't feel it and I want to choose it. And I truly believe that hope doesn't always lead us to the answer that we want, but it does lead us to the person and presence of Jesus Christ, and that just doesn't disappoint.

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0: mercy is not like a human concept. I don't think we as humans could have ever come up with mercy and would decide to give mercy on our own, but it's something that God gave us, and that's the only reason we can give mercy to others is because it's, you know, this divine thing that we've been given.
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0: safe.
1: Are we there yet? 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

0: 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It's funny how your biggest disappointment can open the door to a new life that you didn't even know was out there. That's Zach Williams' story. You got pain. He's a pain taker. I'm Penny on Keep the Faith, and before he even thought about music, he was thinking a lot about something else.
1: My dream was to play professional basketball from the time I was a little bitty kid, and I got a tryout for a junior college in Northwest Arkansas. So the day before my first basketball game my freshman year in college, we're walking through a practice. I jump up, I land on a guy's foot, I tear five ligaments in my ankle and puts me out my first season in college. And my roommate, he had this old Harmony guitar that was sitting in the corner of our room that he had brought down. And while they were on away games, I was tinkering with his guitar, and I'd gone and bought a book with all the chords in it, and I would sit on the edge of my bed and teach myself how to play guitar. And I just felt in the back of my head that God had a bigger plan for all of this. At the time, I couldn't tell you what it was. I loved the idea that I could start talking about what I was going through in life.
0: So after years of finding his way, Zach eventually ended up on a church platform. And that's when something clicked.
1: The first time I ever stood on stage, and I didn't feel like I had to be anything but myself. I closed my eyes. I sang. I wasn't trying to perform for anybody. I was just, there was a connection there that I had with the Lord that I never had before. And I remember coming home and telling my wife, maybe there's something to this. Like, I think maybe this is what I'm supposed to be doing.
2: You know, many are living a life of quiet agony. Sometimes relational, health, maybe financial. Hope and a friendly voice that's always there. That's the ministry of KSGN. Jesus reaches through that and provides hope that can change everything.
3: I had a nephew that has come to live with me, and he's coming from a place that I'm not familiar with. 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

0: 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I can certainly take a deep breath to help me get through those times that I don't understand. We are only stewards of what God has provided. So I'm a regular donor. The music that KSGM plays are positive in a very negative world, and think that it's my purpose to support something that I feel is so positive in the community. It's not good news,
1: it's the best news ever. Yeah. In God's eyes, the greatest miracle is when people turn to Jesus and they receive a new heart from him. And that's what the ministry of 89.7 KSGM is all about. 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

0: good.
1: We really want to be close to our spouse. We want to be known, and we want to know. And we want to be supportive of each other. So you don't have to be alike, but you do have to share life with each other. That's what marriage is all about. Love it.

We're sharing life intellectually, emotionally, socially, spiritually, physically. And when we do that, we have an intimate relationship that is loving and supportive. And that's what we all want. That's what we desire. Love.

The music of 89.7 KSGN is designed to be with you in every season of life. During challenges, you'll find us playing songs that lift your spirits. And in your triumphs, there'll be songs to help you celebrate. When you're ready to be uplifted, encouraged, inspired, that next song is gonna be right here.

0: 89.7 KSGN. It's Keep the Faith with Penny. There is nothing quite like the joy of seeing a dream come true. Best feeling ever. But then there's those other times, you know, when God hasn't quite chosen to give you what you've been asking for yet. Or maybe the answer is no. Well, finding hope in those moments is what Lori Short writes about in her book called Finding Faith in the Dark.
1: As I began to open up the way I wanted God to answer my prayer and let Him answer it His way, I started getting involved with children through Compassion International. I began sponsoring children, and then I started volunteering once a week in Los Angeles, downtown on Skid Row. Met a girl who was 11 through the program that I was volunteering with and became like a mentor mom to her, which led to a whole other story of connections between a baby that she had and a couple that I knew that wasn't able to have children. And that baby was adopted by this couple and has a miracle story. And it's all because I got involved in this little girl's life. I really think that those moments, it would be easy for us to just pout. You know, when God's not doing what we want, it's hard to think about being a big person and engaging in other people's pain. And yet, what's strange about it is that's where our healing comes. We actually get healed by letting God use us in other people's pain. It gives us perspective on our own pain. It's not that it took it away. I still long to be a wife. I still long to be a mom. In fact, she would pray for me, this little girl, because companionship is a universal desire. But it just put my pain in perspective to see this little girl who had done nothing to be on Skid Row except be born there. And I really had to wrestle with that in my heart. And I just realized there are people all around the world that have different stories of pain. And I can be a part of God's answer in other people's stories.

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1: We've all been there, and maybe you're going through it now. An encouraging thought, and this from Isaiah 40:29. He gives strength to the weary and increases the power of the

0: 89.7 KSGM. My boys talk about it all the time. It's a big thing these days. Authenticity. It's what everybody's looking for. You've got Keep the Faith with Penny. Right now, she's happily married. But before that, Madison Pruitt-Trout was on season 24 of ABC's The Bachelor. And she says her deep relationship with God helped her to stand firm with strength, grace, and courage.
1: Too many times, we just put ourselves in these moments of pressure and we don't really think about it, right? We just go through life and we're like, whatever. And then when moments of pressure come, we just rely on our feelings or on adrenaline or just this hope that, oh, I hope I have, you know, the courage to stay true to myself. I hope I have the conviction to stay true to my beliefs. But most of the time, if we're just relying on, you know, ourselves in the heat of that moment, most of the time we're gonna fold under pressure. We're not going to have what it takes to stand firm, because I know myself and I'm like, man, I don't have what it takes to stand firm just going off of adrenaline and feelings. And that's why our feelings are valid, but they're not always right. And that's why we can't just rely on our feelings to lead us in the best of what God has for us. And I was able to stand firm in my convictions on a show like The Bachelor and hold true to what I believed, not because I was strong in the moment of pressure, but because I was strong in the moment of preparation before those moments of pressure ever even came. So spending that quiet time with God every morning, building on, you know, that foundation of this is who God says I am, and, you know, making those decisions every day in those small moments that no one saw, that really continued to point back to that and add value to that.

0: you've listened, you've noticed. This is a different place. You hear a variety of songs and people. And what pulls it together? Constant encouragement.
1: Super encouraging. Just always brightens my day.
0: We're 89.7 KSDN. I've been washed in the water, washed in the blood. I'm as good as me.

You need to look at your marriage as the lifeboat for that child. And if you keep poking holes in the lifeboat, the whole family can go down with it. That child will feed off the affection that husband and wife have. So we're going to do the best for our child we can with the time and the schedule we have. But we can't sacrifice our marriage for it, because that comfort of an intact, not just an intact, but a loving and I would say even a cherishing marriage will spiritually feed your child.

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0: 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If you think about it, it's pretty remarkable how your limitations can help teach you valuable lessons, and they can bring a new perspective on life that would have never been possible otherwise. This is Keep the Faith with Penny. Jennifer Rothschild is an author and a fantastic speaker, and she lost her eyesight when she was a teenager, but she's got a lot of encouragement to share.
1: I was one of those kids who begged my mother to let me take piano lessons, and then 3 months later, I would beg her to let me quit. So I could kind of muddle through anything in the key of C, and any musician hearing this knows that that is not terribly impressive, but even so, I would play around. But when I lost my sight, in fact, it was the day we came home from the hospital. We were silent on the ride home. Nobody said anything. It's because we were just so overwhelmed and shocked. Such darkness had just invaded my whole future. And I remember getting out of the car and walking inside our home. And I went straight to the piano in our living room. I sat down, and of course my eyes couldn't see any longer the sheet music or the hymnal from which I had played, but I began to play, and it wasn't in the key of C. I played a song I had never played before because it had been written in a key too difficult. As I played by ear for the very first time, I believe God just opened up heaven and allowed a gift to be given to me that day, on that day that there was such loss. But the song that I played is what I think is so significant. The song I played was, "It Is Well With My Soul." And I think what God did for me that day was, yes, He gave me the gift of playing the piano by ear, and I have since enjoyed that gift. But to be quite honest, I think the greater gift is that God gave me the gift of recognizing that there's a difference between it being well with your circumstances and it being well with your soul.

0: not judging anyone else, but this is what we promise that makes KSGN different. We promise to create a safe, peaceful, and welcoming place to encourage and build up rather than to tear down. We promise to be mindful that children are listening and learning, and the example of Jesus will be our motivation. Even though we're not perfect, we'll do our best. And that's our KSGN promise to you.
1: You've noticed that some people have had their wounds for so long that it now defines them, and they've forgotten who they are. The ministry of KSGN encourages with a friendly voice and Jesus' music. And the Lord uses that to move a heart like this one.
2: I've been a photographer for 23 years. Running my own business, I've just been blessed. You know, I had a job for 20 years, but I knew that I wanted to do it on my own. And I was so nervous. I was so afraid to quit, you know, a job that I've had for 20 years. And, you know, I definitely depend on your station. You know, when I would be leaving that job every day, I just kind of felt miserable, and turning your station on would just kind of bring me back to happiness

0: 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And even after I quit, I would question, you know, like, is this the right thing? And the next day I would wake up with a new client. And then it happened again. I'd question, like, are you sure, Lord? Are you sure I can do this on my own? The next day again, I wake up with a new client. I'm like, it's been awesome, and I love it. It's definitely a passion of mine. So it's fun to be able to work in your own passions. Your station is just blessed with the Holy Spirit, and we all feel that, and I thank you for that. And that's why I give, because I don't want that to ever go away.
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The thing is that compatibility on dates doesn't tell you anything about how you handle budgeting, setting up a home, raising kids, going through depression, unemployment, or success. 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

0: 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My name is Patty. I'm Keith the Faith with my hubby, Rich.
1: That's me.
0: Interesting. I was checking out Shanti Felton's book, The Kindness Challenge. And she says just by changing your words, you could really change your relationship.
1: Yeah, you can.
0: So I'm going to try it.
1: Okay.
0: It's not snoring you do that annoys me at night. It's your deep, resonant, beautiful tones that make me love you more.
1: Really? Well, your snoring sure bugs me.
0: Hey!
2: One of the things that you're supposed to do with the 30-Day Kindness Challenge is to say, you know, active praise and affirmation. And one woman was so convicted because that morning she had, you know, walked by her husband who was working really hard to put up like a light fixture in the living room. And she said, I realized I walked by him on the way to the women's conference and I never told him anything like, thank you for doing that. And so she ran out into the lobby and she texted him and she said, I am so sorry. I did not say thank you. And she comes up, she shows me the text string back from her husband and it says, who are you and what have you done with my wife? And the thing is that when you start sincerely affirming, the other person doesn't really know why. They just feel closer to you. And here is what we found is the bottom line. You're impacting the other person. You're transforming the relationship, but it completely changes you. And it changes your mind about the other person. If you are irritated with someone and you tell them you're irritated and you tell somebody else you're irritated, are you going to be more or less irritated? But if you stop yourself and you think on whatever is worthy of praise rather than what's worthy of driving you crazy, are you going to be more or less irritated?

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1: This encouraging thought from Francis of Assisi. Start by doing what's necessary, then do what's possible. Then suddenly you'll find yourself doing the impossible.

0: 89.7 KSGM. Keep the faith with Penny. If you're a working parent like I am and like so many are, then you already know juggling between a successful career and family life is always a bit of a delicate balancing act. Carlos and Alexa Penavega are both Hollywood entertainers and parents to three young children. In a demanding industry, they created a 2 weeks apart max rule, and that helps to keep their family unit strong. She talks about it in her book called What If Love Is the Point.
1: When you go shoot these movies, especially these big movies, like when people are making these Marvel films or whatever, usually these are like 6 month shoots, sometimes a whole year. And these families will be split up for long periods of time. And then when I really think of like how God designed family, kids need both the mother and father. They were supposed to be in this beautiful family unit. So for us, we decided early on, okay, if you're going to be working on a project, I won't take a project. Or if I'm working on a project, you won't take a project. And it really just became this, what is going to be the most important and most valuable project for our family if it came down to two projects happening at the same time? Even in how to treat women or how to treat other people, they learn that just by watching us and our relationship. So how we speak to each other on a daily basis, how we communicate, how we love one another, they're going to learn everything they need to know about relationships and how to treat people by how we treat one another.

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If you have two people seeking first the righteousness of Christ, they're dying to what destroys most marriages: impatience, anger, lust, a lack of self-control, malice, bitterness. And then they're building the positive qualities of Christ that serve relationship: gentleness, patience, humility. And so you're becoming the kind of people that can enjoy a relationship without pushing each other away.

0: 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Nobody wants to go through the dark times in this life, but sometimes God will turn around and use those dark times to bring us to where we need to be. That's Matt Redman's story. Keep the Faith with Penny. And you know Matt's songs. He's written so many amazing worship songs like It Is Well With My Soul, 10,000 Reasons, Blessed Be the Name. But none of that may have happened if it hadn't been for the pain.
1: I think one of the darkest times in my life, you know, in terms of stress and struggle and confusion, goes right back to my teenage years. My dad had died when I was 7 years old. He actually took his own life. And then my mum had remarried. But this guy, he abused our trust as a family, and he ended up going to jail for that, and he treated me very badly. And it's an interesting moment, because I think those things, they either propel you to walk away from God and, okay, I'm not going to believe in this God and I'm angry and I'm, you know, but for me, it took me the other way. I actually walked towards God. I felt like he was my help. He was my hope in that moment. And even though I was very confused, but honestly, in the moment, he gave me the grace just to still believe that he was with me and he was for me and he was good. And, you know, a lot of what I do now, I can trace these songs, you know, right back to those moments. Songs like Blessed Be Your Name. I mean, the seed of that song really is in that moment right back there in my teenage years, where I decided to trust God and decided to worship him, even, you know, on the road marked with suffering, as the song says. Blessed.

0: 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I'm Scott from the KSGN programming team. We'll do our best, and that's our promise to you.
1: The people that are not like us, who don't share our values, do we see them like Jesus does? 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
2: 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I have since helped start an amputee support group. I'm kind of doing what I had set out to do, and the world is open.

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0: SGM. Nobody likes going through those dark times in life. But sometimes, consider this, that's what God needs to do to bring you to that place He needs you to be. That is Matt Redman's story. This is Keep the Faith with Penny. Matt has written all kinds of amazing worship songs like 10,000 Reasons and Blessed Be the Name. But none of that might have ever happened if it hadn't been for pain.
1: I think one of the darkest times in my life, you know, in terms of stress and struggle and confusion, goes right back to my teenage years. My dad had died when I was 7 years old. He actually took his own life. And then my mum had remarried. But this guy, he abused our trust as a family, and he ended up going to jail for that. And he treated me very badly. And it's an interesting moment, because I think those things, they either propel you to walk away from God and, okay, I'm not going to believe in this God and I'm angry. And I'm, you know, but for me, it took me the other way. I actually walked towards God. I felt like He was my help. He was my hope in that moment. And even though I was very confused, but honestly, in the moment, He gave me the grace just to still believe that He was with me and He was for me and He was good. And, you know, a lot of what I do now, I can trace these songs, you know, right back to this moment. Songs like Blessed Be Your Name. I mean, the seed of that song really is in that moment right back there in my teenage years, where I decided to trust God and decided to worship Him, even, you know, on the road marked with suffering, as the song says.

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1: We hope you're having a great day, but in the event it's not so great, here's an encouraging thought for you. 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

0: powerless. 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But those who trust in the Lord will find new strength. They'll soar high on wings like eagles. 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They'll walk and not faint.
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0: Hey, come on in. 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I'm Scott on the KSGN programming team. And for sure, we can't do everything, but we promise to do our part.
1: Loneliness makes every problem seem bigger and harder to handle. The ministry of KSGN is a companion to shine a light in the darkness. And our living God reaches through and changes a life like this one.
2: I had been a stay-at-home mom for about 12 years, but my marriage was falling apart, and I had these four young children that I had to support. And I felt like I had to be strong for everyone, and I was a little bit unsure of myself. And I remember I was feeling kind of alone, and I decided to go on a walk. And as I was walking, a car drove by me, and they were blasting your radio station, and the song Known was on there. And it was kind of a wake up that, like, even when I'm not in the car, you know, the station kind of reaches out, and God fully knows me, and He fully loves me. And that's all I needed to hear was that car driving.

0: Fast forward, I'm a nurse now. I work with oncology patients, and God has blessed me. And I had been actually thinking about it since the last time that there was a fundraiser. And this time I was just like, you know what, I'm gonna make room in my budget for this because it's so important to us. And I just felt now was a really good time to become a monthly donor.
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0: You know, many are living a life of quiet agony. Sometimes relational, health, maybe financial. 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
1: A difficult time in my life is right now. We lost my daughter Haley to suicide September 30th last year. Before that happened, I never really listened to the radio station in the car. It was like quiet time for me. And after she passed, I just felt drawn to have some sort of positivity in my life. But what I noticed is that as time went on, my radio was always on and never turned off.

One morning I woke up and the song Strong came into my head. I was thinking about that as I was getting ready. I even sat down and journaled. I finished my journaling and I had it out to get in my car, and as soon as I turned the key on, the song was playing, and at that point I realized that God was there for me and that the radio station was a way that He was choosing to speak to me, because there's no way I could have coped with this kind of tragedy in complete silence.

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We're with you to lift your spirit, one encouraging song after another. 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

0: Well, hi. You're always invited to come on in and be with God's family. 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That may be an example for adults, too. Hey, we're not perfect, but we hope we can agree on these things to make our world a little bit better. I'm Scott from the programming team. 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
2: 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The music just instantly spoke to me, though. When I was saved, the sigh of relief, the weight lifted off of my shoulders.

0: 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And to me, you're a pillar in the community that needs to be there.
1: Yeah. 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
1: There's so much value in having people around you that will cheer you on. 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
1: He's a speaker, a teacher, and an artist that you've heard of. Torrin Wells with today's encouraging thought. He said, "It's with the broken pieces of our lives that God constructs his biggest platforms from which he displays his glory."

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1: Sweet. You have more lessons from Restaurant Impossible?
0: Yes. And I'm apparently...
1: This is going to be awesome.
0: I'm really behind on this. There's like 16 seasons. I didn't realize it had been on for so long.
1: It's with the incredibly muscular dude that turns around the restaurant. Sometimes it doesn't work, though.
0: Yes, I've seen that.
1: I remember seeing one where it just was like, oh, no, press.
0: Yeah. So, and they have a little caption at the end like, nope, not good.
1: So what did Sherry learn from yesterday's binging?
0: I am shocked at how I have to convince you need help. Like, you know that you're losing money. Someone knows you're losing money because they called me and asked me to come here and help you. The fact that, like, half the episode sometimes is actually convincing someone you need help. And one lady's kitchen was a mess. There were rodents and all that around.
1: Yep.
0: He sits her down and he says, look, the kitchen is filthy.
1: Isn't that human nature, though?
0: Yes,
1: that's what you're going for, I know.
0: Yes.
1: It's just like, that is so true.
0: Yes. Yes.
1: And not to over-spiritualize it, and you could drive this home, I'm sure.
0: Right.
1: But, like, Jesus is saying, hey, you know what? I didn't even come for the healthy. You guys are so healthy.
0: Right.
1: Didn't even come for you. Mm-hmm. I came for these other people.
0: The people that can acknowledge.
1: The people that can acknowledge they got a problem.
0: Yes.
1: And you can't. You're just not gonna, are you?

0: When you feel like saying,
1: I'm so blessed, got this heartbeat in my chest.
0: Then you're in the right place. 89.7 KSDN.

0: 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We're Brent and Sherry.
1: Yeah, it's true. If you want the headlines of the day, the big controversial thing of the day, that's not our thing here.
0: That's true.
1: Just so you know. Now, that's not a bug. That's a feature. We do different stuff because very few people are doing what we're doing, which is talking about an actual reason for hope and a reason for peace that transcends any story. So while I'm saying that, I'm not thinking of any story right now. It doesn't matter. There's always something. And they might be incredibly important stories, not even denying that, but there's nothing more important than the kingdom of God. Nothing. God looks at the kings of the earth making their plans and he laughs.
0: Yeah.
1: That's what it says in the Psalms. There's nothing more important. And we get to talk about that.
2: 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If you need to fly through Ontario this morning along the 60, that is no problem. A good time to hop onto that 60 westbound, leaving the 15. Everything looks wonderful, but as you try to leave Chino, it does start to build up at town, and the drive is slow and go to ground. While the 71 northbound is busy from the 60 to Mission Boulevard, Corona checking in a little heavy, no crash or anything, but the 91 westbound is building up at the 15, heavy to the 71, and stays slow overall to just before the 241. KSGN is now heard in Anaheim. 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I'm Diana Olea.
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1: A great question this guy asked me yesterday. 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How do we decide to be humble and become humble?
2: That's a great question.
1: It's a great question. Mm-hmm. My answer was, we can't. Mm. We can't. You can't just go, I'm going to be more humble. Mm. It's indirect. It comes from doing other stuff, and the humility comes from it. For example, forgiving other people. As you forgive people, you do it. You realize you do it because of what God's done for you. And when you realize that, you're constantly rehearsing, oh my goodness, God's been so good to me. I didn't deserve that. So that's why I'm extending this forgiveness to other people. But it's through that lifestyle of forgiveness that Jesus is giving us. All of that lifestyle that he's giving us will put us in that place. So it comes from a result of actually saying yes to the stuff that Jesus wants us to do. That's how it happens.
3: Good morning, and this report is sponsored by Southern California Edison. Well, if you need to move into Loma Linda, leaving Redlands, just a little heads up, exiting the freeway on the 10 West at Mountain View at the off-ramp there. Looks like we've got somebody having a bit of car trouble, and they're blocking the left turn lane trying to get off of the freeway there. You're going to also see a bit of a heavy stretch through Carbona, so expect delays on the 91 westbound coming up onto the 15. Kind of heavy to the 71, but doesn't loosen up till you get past the 241. KSGN is now heard in Anaheim. 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I'm Diana Olea.
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6: 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I even put it in the cars that I sell. When I'm going on demos, I meet a lot of different Christian people, and they're like, hey, did you put that station on? I'm like, yeah, and they're like, thank you so much. So, you know, it's a great tool to minister. 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
4: 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And we just wanted to say thank

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1: So fascinating. We were just talking about this. Sherry's been watching Restaurant Impossible, but there's human nature on display in a lot of these shows. Mm-hmm. And the one of them that you keep running into is people don't want to accept reality.
0: Yes.
1: That, okay, your kitchen is being overrun by insects.
0: Yes.
1: No, it's not. Yes, it is.
0: No, the lady said, I don't believe that for a second. And then there was just a pause. It was like 5 seconds where he's just staring at her like, are you?
1: Here are what? The insects. Look around. We're in the kitchen. There's insects all over. No. No, you're right. That's totally what I wrote my book about.
0: Yes.
1: Our ability to deny and fool ourselves. Mm-hmm. The human capacity to fool ourselves to make ourselves feel good about ourselves. Mm-hmm. No matter what. Mm-hmm. Instead of coming face to face with a crisis. Mm-hmm. So was he ever successful in getting her to recognize?
0: He was, but I'm telling you that took the majority of the episode to just say, no, this is really happening.
1: Yeah. People can do that with their families, do that with their lives.
0: Yes.
1: Addictions.
0: Mm-hmm.
1: No, it's fine. Look at it. No, they'll keep looking over there. Mm-hmm. Around here. I will not look at it. I can't look at it.
2: Good morning, and this report is sponsored by Southern California Edison. Well, it looks like you're going to need to use just a bit of caution as you try to leave Riverside and get into Moreno Valley. 215 southbound right before Central, getting word of a stall that's up against the center divider. And then on the 215 south at Box Springs at the off-ramp, a stall being reported there. It's the northbound side of the 215 where we're looking at delays. That starts first coming out of Paris from before Nuevo, below speeds to Harley Knox, and then slowing again from Alessandro to just past Central. 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I'm Diana Olea.
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1: People are very anxious, they're very angry, and they're exhausted. That's where our culture is right now. The exhaustion, mentally, spiritually, physically, lack of sleep. Here's Jesus saying, come to me, I'll give you rest. We're under a lot of burdens, including expectations that we put on ourselves or the culture puts on us. We have to be this, do that, accomplish this thing, look like that, all that stuff. Jesus is saying, come to me, trust me. Trust me, I will give you rest. Live your life with me. I'll do this. Try it. I'm literally saying this to you as you're listening. Try following him. Trust him. See what happens.
2: Good morning, and this report is sponsored by Southern California Edison. So it looks like you're going to need a few extra minutes trying to get through Corona. Already seeing that heavy buildup on the 91 westbound coming up onto the 15, heavy to the 71. Doesn't fully loosen up, though, until just after Green River, and then once you hit the 241, things clear. 71 southbound, that's a stop-and-go drive at Chino Hills into Corona from Euclid over to the 91, but no crash or anything being reported. And as you try to move into Ontario on the 15 northbound just after the 60, well, there was a stall that came up there. Looks like everything's clear now for the most part, but some delays as you approach the 60, staying with us to the 10. KSGN is now heard in Anaheim. 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I'm Diana Olea.

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1: When your back is up against a wall, it can be easy to become discouraged. Here's an encouraging thought to consider from Art Berg. Difficult things can take a long time. Impossible things take a little bit longer.

0: 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We're Brant and Sherry.
1: We have to interrupt our programming because we have news. Animals are doing stuff.
2: Of course.
1: Fascinating stuff.
2: Okay.
1: They are.
2: All right, Brant.
1: Let's talk about pigeons. Pigeons, can they distinguish styles of artwork? The answer is yes, they absolutely can. We now know this.
2: Styles?
1: Yes.
2: How do we know that?
1: Because they've done research. Well, whoops, I lost my page here.
2: Okay.
1: Researchers said something about, let me find it.
2: What?
1: Researchers won a famous prize for proving that pigeons can tell the difference between paintings by like Monet and Picasso.
2: They cannot.
1: They can. It's a stark difference. They can. They can recognize. It's pattern recognition.
2: They know that's Picasso, that's Monet.
1: Yes.
2: They know that.
1: Yes, they do.
2: It's
1: they pick up on brush strokes, colors, but even if they're in black and white, it says they can pick it up. Because if you look at Picasso and Monet, that's a very striking difference. And
2: humans, yes, but they don't know it.
1: Not all humans.
2: Okay.
1: These pigeons now know more about art style than some humans. That's fine.
2: I actually wouldn't argue that.
1: That's a little embarrassing, but yeah.

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1: Little reminder for you, if you're looking for a mood lift, this works. It works. Here's what you do. Encourage somebody. Find it. Find a way. Find somebody around you. Find somebody you can write a quick email, a quick text to them. It will lift their mood, yeah, but it'll lift yours. They've proven this. The encouragement thing is huge, and it takes, well, I can explain why it lifts up. I bet you get it. I understand. Like, it takes my thought off me, and how can I serve somebody else?
2: Good morning, and this report is sponsored by Southern California Edison. So things were pretty quiet trying to get into Riverside, and then this crash popped up, and this is on the 91 heading eastbound. It's after Van Buren, so a couple of cars got into it, and it's the carpool lane that's blocked off right now. Looks like the off-ramp may be blocked off as well, but nonetheless, you're looking at a backup from Tyler. Westbound side of the 91 through Carbona, pretty solid stretch right now from Main Street, and you're going to see that past Green River, and in fact, getting word of a crash that's popped up just before the 241, adding to those delays. KSGN is now heard in Anaheim. 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I'm Diana Olea.
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1: Younger guys come to me and like, how do I get to be as smooth, like socially, as you? How did you overcome? Because they're like, you said that you used to be awkward.
0: Right.
1: Now look at you. So here's a tip.
0: And they say, but now look at you.
1: Yeah. Mm. How did you come so far? And so I say, well, listen to the show. I'll role play with Sherry.
0: Yes.
1: This will be like a luncheon at a business sort of thing.
0: Mm-hmm.
1: And then you meet me.
0: Mm-hmm.
1: We're up front at like the table where they have like baby carrots. Yes. And yeah. Pickles and stuff.
0: Uh-huh.
1: And then watch, guys, how I'll bring information that's fun to talk about. Oh. You just bring something, a great conversation
0: that's
1: starter.
0: That's how you do it. Okay, sure.
1: Yeah.
0: Hi, my name is Sherry. What's your name?
1: A day is shorter than a year, right?
0: Yes.
1: Not on Venus.
0: Uh-huh. The planet Venus?
1: Yeah.
0: What is it like there?
1: It's longer because of the rotation around the axis.
0: Mm.
1: It's actually longer than the revolution around the sun.
0: Interesting.
1: Guys, do you see what I saw there? She said it was interesting. She liked that information.
0: Okay.
1: She did. And so
0: I just indulged you there.
1: Now I've got a mate. Crucial business contact
0: that doesn't
1: that
0: know
1: trusts
0: your,
1: me.
0: That doesn't know your name.
1: Likes me.
0: I don't
1: okay, I
0: know.
1: Forgot to say my name. But I can find her in the business directory or on LinkedIn.
2: Good morning, and this report is sponsored by Southern California Edison. Well, a heads up, as you try to move through Paris and you're trying to exit at Nueva Road, 215 northbound, the Nueva Road off-ramp, somebody broke down and they're blocking that off-ramp just a bit. So you're going to see that things are a little busy approaching Nuevo, staying busy to Harley Knox, opens up through Moreno Valley. You've got slowing. That's from Alessandro to about Central, while the 60 West is below speeds before Hecock and over to the 215. 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I'm Diana Olea.
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4: 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And suddenly the song, There Will Be a Day, came on

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1: So this helped me, so I thought I'd run this by you. When I look at other people, I tend to think they have life figured out somehow. At least that's the way I've usually looked at them. Like everybody else walking around briskly, like, well, they know what they're doing. I don't. They sure do. But I don't think that's how Jesus saw people. I don't think he looked at people, wow, they really got it figured out at all. He knew the truth. I don't think that he looked and like, well, she knows exactly what she's doing. Mm-hmm. In light of that, I want to look at people that way. Not looking down, but just to go, I don't want to assume everybody's got everything figured out, because that allows me to be more compassionate.
0: Have some grace.
1: Yeah, I'm not as threatened. Like everybody's struggling, even if they don't know it. Even if they don't know it. And so just being aware of that, not having that thing, there's actually a name for it, but I can't remember, presuming everybody else has it figured out. Like that's just not reality.
2: 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Well, you probably weren't expecting to slam on the brakes getting into Riverside, but unfortunately, a crash came up on the 91 eastbound, and it's just after Van Buren Boulevard. So we've got the crash itself over to the right shoulder, but the fire department's on scene, and they're blocking the far right lane. So you're looking at a backup right now, a heavy backup as you just get past Pierce. Westbound side of the 91 through Carbona, slowing you down after Main Street before Lincoln. You're below speeds to just past Green River. While the 71 South is stop and go from Euclid to the 91. 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I'm Diana Olea.
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1: It's a question maybe you've asked yourself. I don't know. Why don't people use their turn signals?
2: I was thinking about
0: it. And I never say that quietly.
2: I was thinking about it. I walk a lot through the neighborhood, like miles every day. Mm-hmm. So I'm always kind of like, hey, if you would have put your turn signal, I would have known which way to go here. But you didn't.
0: And I want to know why.
2: Number one answer. I looked it up. I Googled it. Okay. So, like, why don't people?
0: Just kidding. That heavy on your heart?
2: Yeah. Heavy on my heart. Number one answer, I don't have time. I don't have time.
0: Okay.
2: So my reaction to that is...
0: In love.
2: You may need to loosen up your schedule a little bit. It actually doesn't cost you any time.
0: No, you're right.
2: You can arrive at the same time.
0: Yeah.
2: But yeah, it might be something you just look at overall. Look at your calendar.
0: Yes.
2: See what you can maybe...
0: arrange some things and all that. Yeah.
2: Try to create some space where you have the kind of time.
0: In love.
2: Right. I get it. You're using that time right now to learn a second language or perhaps, you know, new skills, marketable.
0: Right. But this is important,
2: too. It is to us.
3: Good morning, and this report is sponsored by Southern California Edison. Well, because of a crash that came up in Riverside, you're still going to see some significant slowing. The crash itself on the 91 eastbound after Van Buren made it on over to the right shoulder, but the fire department's on scene, and they are blocking the right lane. So you're looking at a backup right now approaching Pierce. Things are slow and go at a Corona on the 91 westbound. No crash or anything, but busy from Main Street past Green River 71 south, jamming you up from Euclid to the 91. And as you come through Moreno Valley, 215 northbound has you on the brakes here and there. From Cactus to Central. KSGN is now heard in Anaheim. 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I'm Diana Ole.

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1: Hey, Jeremy Moore is here with words of encouragement. From cartoonist Charles Schulz, he wrote this through the voice of Charlie Brown. Never forget, you're someone special.

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1: You know, when we're in a hurry, we become jerks. We do. Like, don't we?
0: Yes.
1: We're much more apt to.
0: Like, it's everybody else's fault. That's what I always say to myself. It's not their fault that you're running late. It's not.
1: Right. Because they're thwarting me.
0: Yeah.
1: And that's what triggers a lot of anger responses. Mm-hmm. I feel like I'm being thwarted or whatever. But not only is it difficult to love people when we're in a hurry, it's tough to even like them. Yeah. It's tough to even like people. And it's tough to even notice they exist unless they're thwarting you. Mm-hmm. Otherwise, you don't even take note of them.
0: Yeah.
1: The hurry thing. I just want to encourage you as much as possible. Dallas Willard talked about like ruthlessly getting rid of hurry in your life. And that is such wisdom, like however you can, because it honestly, it allows you to be present. It makes you a better person.

0: 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It's Brent and Sherry.
1: Our time with you flies by. 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
1: So they asked 1,000 kids. They asked 1,000 kids, what's the best thing about being a kid?
2: I love that.
1: Yeah, it's great. Mm-hmm. List is really interesting. And I was thinking about, like, what does it mean to be childlike? Mm-hmm. For instance, Jesus said to become like a child, to enter the kingdom of heaven, to really get it. Mm-hmm. Anyway, I don't know if this sheds any light on that or not. What does it mean, or what's the best thing about being a kid? Number one thing kids said was Christmas presents. Mm. Second was having parents to love and take care of you.
2: Oh, wow.
1: Third was the excitement during the lead up to Christmas. And fourth was holidays. So there's definitely
2: a theme.
1: Three out of four, basically, right. I like Christmas. The other one, though, that I thought that was neat. To be aware, I'm dependent, and I need somebody to look out for me. Mm-hmm. Like that, I do think that's a big part of what Jesus is getting at—that awareness and humility that comes with going, "I need you."
3: Good morning, and this report is sponsored by Southern California Edison. Well, if you're wondering why things are slow coming into Loma Linda, we don't normally have a lot happening there. We did have a crash come up on the 10 heading eastbound before Waterman. Well, the good news is everything's over to the right shoulder, but you have some delays from the 215 westbound side, some small pockets from California and over to Tippecanoe. Up ahead, there's a little slowing from Sierra to about Citrus. As you try to come through Riverside 91 eastbound, that's busy from Tyler and to just past Adams. Westbound side, pretty solid from Lincoln past Green River. KSGN is now heard in Anaheim. 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I'm Diana Olea.
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1: This would be kind of dangerous. I saw these pants. I saw them.
0: Okay.
1: They're called flowy wide leg pants, and they're from Zara. I don't know what that is, but
0: okay.
1: Women are now posting, like, don't mess around with these because you'll face plant.
0: Oh, wearing them.
1: Yeah.
0: Like bell bottoms, I wonder? Oh, what?
1: Just the big flowy.
0: Okay.
1: I mean, they call them flowy wide leg pants.
0: Yeah, sure.
1: So that's a thing.
0: Uh-huh.
1: So just a warning. It's like it's a thing now on social media. Like,
0: yeah.
1: Here's what happened to me. And that's a no-go.
0: Yeah. When your pants cause you to face plant.
1: Right, because I have enough stuff going on. I want my pants to be a source of safety.
0: Work with me.
1: Yeah, safe place. I want my pants to be a safe place, not a danger.
0: Yeah, another problem.
1: But that's my opinion, and your mileage may vary.
2: Good morning, and this report is sponsored by Southern California Edison. If you need to get through Temescal Canyon, you're going to say a little something on the Temescal Canyon Road Off Ramp. This is on the 15 northbound at the Temescal Canyon Road Off Ramp, a semi on the left shoulder of that off ramp. Overall, we're looking at a bit of a slowdown from right about Indian Truck Trail to just before Cahalco. If you need to get through Moreno Valley on the 215 northbound, it's heavy from Cactus and over to Box Springs, staying slow and go overall to Central Avenue, while the 60 west is below speeds from Hecock to the 215. KSGN is now heard in Anaheim. 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I'm Diana Olea.
3: 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We promise to create a safe, peaceful, and welcoming place to encourage and build up rather than to tear down. 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Even though we're not perfect, we'll do our best, and that's our KSGN promise to you.
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is designed to be with you in every season of life. During challenges, you'll find us playing songs that lift your spirits. And in your triumphs, there'll be songs to help you celebrate. When you're ready to be uplifted, encouraged, inspired, that next song is gonna be right here.

0: 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We're Brant and Sherry.
1: There's a home repair thing I'm facing right now, and it involves needing really tall ladders, and it also involves highly specific knowledge.
0: Okay.
1: I'm not going to do it. I'm at least smart enough to know that's not my business. I can't handle that. I can't. And I thought about that, too, because you and I both have the option of taking on the concern, as you're listening to this right now, of tomorrow or next week or next year, pressures that you are not designed to handle. You can't do it. This is not your department. We're literally told to cast our cares on the Lord because he cares for us. So you can't handle it. He actually can. And it's good to recognize that. It makes life a lot better than trying to do something you're not equipped to handle.
2: Good morning, and this report is sponsored by Southern California Edison. So things have been pretty quiet leaving near Loma coming into Ontario, but then a crash popped up on the 15 northbound right before the 60. So it looks like we've got everything over to the shoulder now after temporarily blocking some lanes. So you're looking at a backup just after Cantu Galliano, and it stays busy over to the 10. Moving through Carbona 91 westbound, below speeds a touch just after Lincoln to just past Green River, a little heavy still out of Chino Hills into Carbona on the 71 south. Southbound from Euclid to the 91. KSGN is now heard in Anaheim. Subscription free on Apple CarPlay and Android Auto from the KSGN app. That's traffic. I'm Diana Olea.
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1: Tell you what, in this field, the radio field, just so you know, you have to cut through. And there's only one way to do that, and that is to be shocking.
2: Well, I think there's other ways.
1: What?
2: Be entertaining, no, be engaging.
1: No, you got to be shocking. And so this is how I do it here. And then you have to go out because you hear the information. And it's so interesting.
2: You're tasking the listener. Yeah. You have to go out.
1: It's so interesting. You have to go out and you say, wow, what did I hear on the Brant Hansen show? Oh, really? Okay. And then I heard this. And, okay, so today, what did you think about this? Mm-hmm. I read this. I thought that's really true. When we're jogging, we wear special clothes because if we don't, people will think we're panicking. Think about that. Because if you're not wearing the special clothes, people are going to be like, what's going on? Like, it causes them to panic. If you're not wearing particular kinds of clothes.
2: This is ridiculous.
1: People, no, it's not.
2: When you go out jogging, you say to yourself, I can't wear jeans for this because people will think I'm panicking.
1: If I dress normally, people will,
2: that's
1: it causes
2: true, but
1: people
2: that's
1: to panic.
2: That's not the reason why you don't
1: you
2: wear those
1: You will absolutely cause
2: clothes.
1: People
2: that's
1: to panic. Okay. You try. Go out in a suit
2: and run, just send out
1: your normal businessman and have him sprint down the street and people will be like, oh no, let's call the cops. What's he doing?
2: This is...
3: Good morning, and this report is sponsored by Southern California Edison. Well, it looks like things are calming down quite a bit out there, but there is still a bit of a slow and go stretch in various spots, like trying to come out of Grand Terrace and into Riverside. Some delays on the 215 southbound after Mount Vernon to Columbia. Moreno Valley, 215 northbound, a little heavy at Alessandro de Box Springs, staying busy overall to Central. Southbound side, a pocket of slowing from University to just past MLK. The 60 East is also a little busy at Arubido into Riverside from Arubido Boulevard to Main Street. KSGN is now heard in Anaheim. 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I'm Diana Olea.

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0: 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God's Not Done With You. Hi, good morning. I'm Donna Cruz. Had some time pretty much all by myself the other day, just me and God. And I thought, I have been a little bit on edge lately. So I prayed, God, give me the fruits of the Spirit and help this to spill out over, you know, onto my whole family. Give me love, joy, peace, patience, kindness, goodness, gentleness, faithfulness, and self-control. And then I took a minute to picture myself in all of those fruits of the Spirit, how it would look in action. The part that kind of made me laugh a little bit was the fact that it was like 4 o'clock in the afternoon. So I didn't really have a lot, you know, left in the day to go to keep it together. And it reminded me of kind of that old joke prayer. Dear God, so far today, I've done all right. I haven't gossiped. I haven't lost my temper. I haven't been grumpy, nasty, or selfish. And I'm really glad of that. But in a few minutes, God, I'm going to get out of bed. And from then on, I'm probably going to need a lot more help. If you've ever felt that way, I share this with you to just let you know you are not alone.
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0: 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I'm Donna Cruz. Every hour, at the very beginning of the hour, we share an encouraging thought. And if you ever want to subscribe to the thoughts we share, they'll pop into your email box every day and give you something encouraging to wake up to. Here's one from Psalm 121, verse 7. The Lord keeps you from all harm and watches over your life.
1: 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Maybe that'll help make the world and your space just a little bit better. I'm Scott from the KSGN programming team. 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
3: 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And she said, no, it's the radio. It's a station. I go, what's the station? And she gave me the station. I came home, put it in my radio here. It's 24/7. 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And it brought me back to the Lord.

0: 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I just finished my treatment December 31st, and I'm very, very thankful to God that He helped me in that time. And it's a blessing for me to help. And as long as I'm here, I will continue, because I wouldn't want this patient to go away.
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0: 89.7 KSGN with Jamie McDonald, Left It in the River. Hi, I'm Donna Cruz. Yeah, she is opening up for Phil Wickham when he heads to Ontario and Anaheim in October. And if you take the latest music team survey and get that turned in this week, we'll even put you in a drawing to win free tickets to see him. 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

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Hi, I'm Donna Cruz. 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

0: 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And what pulls it together? 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

0: 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Hi, I'm Jonna Cruz. It was a little bit hard to believe we're this deep into summer and we haven't done this yet. We haven't bought a watermelon. We've even had a couple of get-togethers out in the backyard. Yeah, no watermelon. Can I tell you, this is the best thing I've discovered. I know some people frown on this, but if you have some of that like gourmet flaky salt, you just sprinkle a little bit of that on the watermelon. It is a game changer. But sometimes you open up the watermelon and realize, this thing is just not ripe enough yet, or it's overripe. Some people knock on it. Some people try to sniff it. But this is tried and true. It's the watermelon two-finger rule. You put your first two fingers together lengthwise on the watermelon to measure the stripes. If both fingers fit within the darker green part between the two white stripes, it's a perfectly ripe watermelon. If not, just keep digging down in the bin until you find just the right one. Trust me, it's going to be worth it. And don't forget the salt.
1: Loneliness makes every problem seem bigger and harder to handle. The ministry of KSGN is a companion to shine a light in the darkness. And our living God reaches through and changes a life like this one.
2: I was at a kind of a down spiral in my marriage, and I had a very long commute to work. So I was kind of looking for inspirational things to take my mind off the drive, and listening to the radio when I was driving, I just felt encouraged by the stories that I heard and by the conversations that the DJs were having. It was like a kind voice. It was like if you called your mother and just said, my life is falling apart. You know, that's just, they sounded like that comfort at the station.
3: Weary traveler, beat down from the storms that you have weathered.
2: We did end up getting divorced, but your station set me back on the right path. Now, when I feel that voice of darkness, I'm not going to listen to those words, listening to the station, because God created me and He loves me, and that's all that matters.
3: Weary.

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1: Uh-huh. 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

0: 89.7 KSGN with Peter Burton. Where would I be? I'm Donna Cruz. If you are part of KSGN's music team and you want to know how your opinions match up with others, you can catch up with I Love That Song. 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
1: It's an encouraging thought. This is something that we hope encourages you from 1 Corinthians. The three things that will last forever: faith, hope, and love. And the greatest of these is love.

0: 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Hi, I'm Donna Cruz. Most of the time when we are learning something, it's not that easy. I mean, the really important stuff like life lessons, we mostly learn those when we are in the thick of it, when we are going through something that is very painful, maybe even feeling loss or rejection. It is so important to surround yourself with people in your life that will continue to lift you up and also in God's word. And it may sound a bit old-fashioned to say, but this is where God is refining us and shaping us for our purpose and his will for our life. And to remember this in those times is really valuable. The same God who loves us as we are also loves us too much to leave us as we are.
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0: 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I'm Donna Cruz, and here's an encouraging thought. The Lord keeps you from all harm and watches over your life. 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
1: 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Hey, we're not perfect, but we hope we can agree on these things to make our world a little bit better. 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
3: Years ago, I was not a Christian. I was a single mother. I had three children. I was going to college, and I was completely overworked, just on survival mode. I was so depressed, and I didn't believe I had any self-worth or value. It took all my energy to keep myself from having a nervous breakdown and to just making it through one more day.

0: to walk alongside me or anything. And then one day, I see in front of me a car. It had a bumper sticker. It says 89.7. So I immediately turned it on, and it was beautiful Christian music. So I thought, thank you, God. I just know that this is what I need to listen to. It was after that day that I accepted Jesus as my Lord and Savior that I was so overwhelmed with life, and so I just didn't make it to church. I still needed regular encouragement and motivation, and all I could say is the only constant thing that was in my life keeping me connected to God was KSTN.
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0: 89.7 KSGN with gratitude from Brandon Lake. I'm Donna Cruz. 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

89.7 KSGN with Hillsong United, So Will I. Hi, I'm Donna Cruz. This might officially be the summer of no salad, and I have a feeling there are a lot of kids perfectly okay with that. I've even seen adults online joking about this. One friend was posting, "I don't really know how I'm going to leave this world." He said, "But it's not going to be by eating lettuce, that's for sure." And it's not really funny, because a lot of people have truly gotten sick. And it's also frustrating for families who are trying to make healthy choices. You may have kids around your dinner table who are cheering it on, very glad that there is no salad on the table. So this is how I think we have to frame this. When it does become okay to eat every kind of lettuce again, we need to come off like so excited. It's back. It's a big thing. Everybody's doing it. It's so cool to eat lettuce right now. And it won't last, but you might get away with it for a minute. Right now, our kids just feel like they're on a veggie winning streak, and I guess it's okay.

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Hi, I'm Donna Cruz. Well, it's one of the biggest shows heading our way this fall. Phil Wickham is going to be at the Honda Center and also Toyota Arena. And you've got a chance to win your way there just by sharing your opinions and joining

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2: 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I even put it in the cars that I sell when I'm going on demos. I meet a lot of different Christian people, and they're like, hey, did you put that station on? I'm like, yeah. And they're like, thank you so much. So I love it.

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0: 89.7 KSGN. He is Chris Tomlin. How good it is. Hi, I'm Donna Cruz. Most of us don't look back on the last couple of weeks or couple of months and say, oh yeah, I nailed it. I got everything done. Just pose the question, what is still on your summer to-do list? And if you still have things lingering, you're not alone. Some of the stuff we're just not going to get to, and that's okay. Marcia said she still needs to clean up the garden. Pamela said, soak up more sunshine at a much slower pace. And I can understand that because when you're trying to get to a place where you can slow down, you're speeding everything else up so you can have that chill time. Brian said he still needs a summer vacation and there's still time, so that's good too. But my favorite answer might come from Tom, who said that the one thing he still needs to do before summer ends is make some homemade ice cream. Yes.
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1: Hey, I'm Jeremy Morris with some encouragement. A well-known Bible verse from the book of Philippians, it says, "The peace of God, which transcends all understanding, will guard your hearts and your minds in Christ Jesus."

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1: So this guy's like a church consultant, and he helps churches find leaders and stuff.
2: Okay.
1: That was interesting. He said on social media a couple days ago, he said, no one has ever asked me to fill one of these roles. They never have mentioned, we want somebody who manifests a lot of the fruit of the Spirit.
2: Oh, like as a senior pastor role?
1: Yeah, that kind of stuff.
2: Okay.
1: A lot of other things they're specific about, like business acumen or like really dynamic or something. Mm. But that's too bad.
2: Yeah.
1: Because we end up with a lot of people that don't have that. Mm-hmm. This is how God weighs us, I think.
2: Like, yeah.
1: He wants us to be bearing fruit for love, joy, peace, gentleness, goodness, self-control. Man, that stuff. You got that stuff. Much respect.

It begins with a song that moves your heart, that tells you God is present. It changes you. Then your family feels the hope of constant encouragement. 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
2: Sweet. You have more lessons from Restaurant Impossible?
1: Yes. And I'm apparently...
2: This is going to be awesome.
1: I'm really behind on this. There's like 16 seasons. I didn't realize it had been on for so long.
2: It's with the incredibly muscular dude that turns around the restaurant. Sometimes it doesn't work, though.
1: Yes, I've seen
2: that. I remember seeing one where it just was like, oh, press.
1: Yeah. So, and they have a little caption at the end like, nope, not good.
2: So what did Sherry learn from yesterday's binging?
1: I am shocked at how I have to convince you need help. Like, you know that you're losing money. Someone knows you're losing money because they called me and asked me to come here and help you. The fact that, like, half the episode sometimes is actually convincing someone you need help. And one lady's kitchen was a mess. There were rodents and all that around.
2: Yep.
1: He sits her down and he says, look, the kitchen is filthy.
2: Isn't that human nature, though?
1: Yes,
2: that's what you're going for, I know.
1: Yes.
2: It's just like, that is so true.
1: Yes. Yes.
2: And not to over-spiritualize it, and you could drive this home, I'm sure.
1: Right.
2: But, like, Jesus is saying, hey, you know what? I didn't even come for the healthy. You guys are so healthy.
1: Right.
2: Didn't even come for you. Mm-hmm. I came for these other people.
1: The people that can acknowledge.
2: The people that can acknowledge they got a problem.
1: Yes.
2: And you can't. You're just not gonna, are you?
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1: Yeah, it's true. If you want the headlines of the day, the big controversial thing of the day, that's not our thing here.
0: That's true.
1: Just so you know. Now, that's not a bug. That's a feature. We do different stuff because very few people are doing what we're doing, which is talking about an actual reason for hope and a reason for peace that transcends any story. So while I'm saying that, I'm not thinking of any story right now. It doesn't matter. There's always something, and they might be incredibly important stories, not even denying that, but there's nothing more important than the kingdom of God. Nothing. God looks at the kings of the earth making their plans and he laughs.
0: Yeah.
1: That's what it says in the Psalms. There's nothing more important. And we get to talk about that.
2: 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I'm Scott on the KSGN programming team. 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
4: 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'Cause love's got-

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1: Yeah. 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
1: A great question this guy asked me yesterday. He was interviewing me about some stuff, but he was like, okay, so how do we become more humble? How do we decide to be humble and become humble?
2: That's a great question.
1: It's a great question. Mm-hmm. My answer was, we can't. We can't. You can't just go, I'm going to be more humble. It's indirect. It comes from doing other stuff, and the humility comes from it. For example, forgiving other people. As you forgive people, you do it. You realize you do it because of what God's done for you. And when you realize that, you're constantly rehearsing, oh my goodness, God's been so good to me. I didn't deserve that. So that's why I'm extending this forgiveness to other people. But it's through that lifestyle of forgiveness that Jesus is giving us. All of that lifestyle that he's giving us will put us in that place. So it comes from a result of actually saying yes to the stuff that Jesus wants us to do. That's how it happens.
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1: So fascinating. We were just talking about this. Sherry's been watching Restaurant Impossible, but there's human nature on display in a lot of these shows. Mm-hmm. And the one of them that you keep running into is people don't want to accept reality.
0: Yes.
1: That, okay, your kitchen is being overrun by insects.
0: Yes.
1: No, it's not. Yes, it is.
0: No, the lady said, I don't believe that for a second. And then there was just a pause. It was like 5 seconds where he's just staring at her like, are you?
1: Here are what? The insects. Look around. We're in the kitchen. There's insects all over. No. No, you're right. That's totally what I wrote my book about.
0: Yes.
1: Our ability to deny and fool ourselves, mm-hmm. the human capacity to fool ourselves, to make ourselves feel good about ourselves, mm-hmm. no matter what, mm-hmm. instead of coming face to face with a crisis. Mm-hmm. So was he ever successful in getting her to recognize?
0: He was, but I'm telling you, that took the majority of the episode to just say, no, this is really happening.
1: Yeah. People can do that with their families, do that with their lives,
0: yes.
1: addictions.
0: Mm-hmm.
1: No, it's fine. Look at it. No, they'll keep looking over there, mm-hmm. around here. I will not look at it. I can't look at it.

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1: And an encouraging thought. Just hang on. The most amazing miracles happen just as you're about to give up hope.

0: 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We're Brant and Sherry.
1: People are very anxious, they're very angry, and they're exhausted. That's where our culture is right now. The exhaustion, mentally, spiritually, physically, lack of sleep. Here's Jesus saying, come to me, I'll give you rest. We're under a lot of burdens, including expectations that we put on ourselves or the culture puts on us. We have to be this, do that, accomplish this thing, look like that, all that stuff. Jesus is saying, come to me, trust me. Trust me, I will give you rest. Live your life with me. I'll do this. Try it. I'm literally saying this to you as you're listening. Try following him. Trust him. See what happens.

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0: 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We're Brant and Sherry.
1: Oh, we have to interrupt our programming because we have news. Animals are doing stuff.
2: Of course.
1: Fascinating stuff.
2: Okay.
1: They are.
2: All right, Brant.
1: Let's talk about pigeons. Pigeons, can they distinguish styles of artwork? The answer is yes, they absolutely can. We now know this.
2: Yes. How do we know that?
1: Because they've done research. Well, whoops, I lost my page here.
2: Okay.
1: Researchers said something about, let me find it.
2: What?
1: Researchers won a famous prize for proving that pigeons can tell the difference between paintings by like Monet and Picasso.
2: They cannot.
1: They can. It's a stark difference. They can recognize, it's pattern recognition.
2: They know that's Picasso, that's Monet.
1: Yes.
2: They know that.
1: Yes, they do. It's they pick up on brush strokes, colors, but even if they're in black and white, it says they can pick it up. Because if you look at Picasso and Monet, that's a very striking difference. And
2: to humans, yes, but they don't know it.
1: Not all humans.
2: Okay.
1: These pigeons now know more about art style than some humans. That's fine.
2: I actually wouldn't argue
1: that's
2: that.
1: That's a little embarrassing, but yeah.
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1: Little reminder for you, if you're looking for a mood lift, this works. It works. Here's what you do. Encourage somebody. Find it. Find a way. Find somebody around you. Find somebody you can write a quick email, a quick text to them. It will lift their mood, yeah, but it'll lift yours. They've proven this. The encouragement thing is huge, and it takes, well, I can explain why it lifts up. I bet you get it. I understand. Like, it takes my thought off me, and how can I serve somebody else?
2: In the still of the night, when a lonely voice cries out, God hears it. The ministry of KSGN helps to introduce hurting people to the only one who can make a difference. Jesus. We offer an encouraging word and music, and Jesus uses it to change another life.
3: My name's Donna. I was hit head-on by a driver who'd fallen asleep at the wheel, and I had my liver 70% lacerated. The doctors had told my husband that I probably would not make it through the surgery, and if I did, I would not make it 24 hours. But I lived through all that, and so I have to give God glory for that. And again, all the prayers of the people

So even when things look bad and you don't see a way out, God can make a way. I mean, we had no clue how God was going to do things, but he's turned everything around for our good.

0: There's a lot of people out there who have been hurting and stuff, and they don't want other people to know about, you know, their hurt. Just as I have a physical scar from my car accident that I don't want anybody to see, they may have emotional scars that they try to keep hidden too. But songs can kind of open them up and allow God to get in there and start healing those emotional scars. Then maybe somebody can speak it in their lives or something, whether it's a pastor or a friend. But sometimes there's no other way to get them opened up unless they hear a song that will soften their hearts so that can happen. So I think it's a great thing that the radio station is on the air. And I believe quite fully in supporting it financially.
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1: Younger guys come to me and like, how do I get to be as smooth, like socially, as you? How did you overcome? Because you, they're like, you said that you used to be awkward.
0: Right.
1: Now look at you. So here's what, here's a tip.
0: And they say, but now look at you.
1: Yeah. Mm. How did you come so far? And so I say, well, listen to the show. I'll role play with Cherry.
0: Yes.
1: This will be like a luncheon at a business sort of thing. Mm-hmm. And then you meet me. Mm-hmm. We're up front at like the table where they have like baby carrots. Yes. And yeah, pickles and stuff. Uh-huh. And then watch, guys, how I'll bring information that's fun to talk about. Oh. You just bring something, a great conversation
0: starter. That's how you do it. Okay, sure.
1: Yeah.
0: Hi, my name is Cherry. What's your name?
1: A day is shorter than a year, right?
0: Yes.
1: Not on Venus.
0: Uh-huh. The planet Venus?
1: Yeah.
0: What is it like there?
1: It's longer because of the rotation around the axis. Mm. It's actually longer than the revolution around the sun.
0: Interesting.
1: Guys, do you see what I saw there? She said it was interesting. She liked that information.
0: Okay.
1: She did. And so
0: I just indulged you there.
1: Now I've got a crucial business contact
0: that doesn't know your name.
1: Likes me.
0: I forgot
1: to say my name. But I can find her in the business directory or on LinkedIn.
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1: So this helped me, so I thought I'd run this by you. When I look at other people, I tend to think they have life figured out somehow. At least that's the way I've usually looked at them. Like everybody else walking around briskly, like, well, they know what they're doing. I don't. They sure do. But I don't think that's how Jesus saw people. I don't think he looked at people, wow, they really got it figured out at all. He knew the truth. I don't think that he looked and like, well, she knows exactly what she's doing. In light of that, I want to look at people that way. Not looking down, but just to go, I don't want to assume everybody's got everything figured out, because that allows me to be more compassionate.
0: Have some grace.
1: Yeah, I'm not as threatened. Like everybody's struggling, even if they don't know it. Even if they don't know it. And so just being aware of that, not having that thing, there's actually a name for it, but I can't remember, presuming everybody else has it figured out. Like that's just not reality.

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1: This is an encouraging thought. Hi, it's Scott. And this is a good way to get rid of all that background negative mind talk that so many of us have when we realize that we can give thanks to the Lord because He is good and His love endures forever.

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1: 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Traveling through Fontana 10 eastbound, that's right at Etowanda. A stalled big rig has the off-ramp blocked. It's slowing you down from about Archbold. In the 10 westbound after Archbold in Ontario, you'll see a crash that has the right lane blocked. You'll see a slowdown from the 15. Making your way southbound on the 15 in Corona, you'll see some slowing just after Magnolia. That's going to stay slow to just before Temescal Canyon Road. And the 215 heading southbound, it's a slow ride through Colton after the 10 clears up at Central. KSGN is now heard in Anaheim. 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I'm Pedro Moreno.

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We're with you to lift your spirit, one encouraging song after another. Just like this one.

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1: Yeah, I was just nodding in agreement with Caitlin because as a parent, there are those times with your kids when they just make you feel so dumb in public. Here's what went down. She took her little one to the doctor, just a checkup. Her daughter was sitting there on the exam bed, and Caitlin, first-time parent, trying to explain to the pediatrician that her daughter sometimes just waves at her spontaneously and was wondering, what is that all about? The doctor was trying to understand and saying, well, is it because she's responding to you? Are you waving at her? And because it's her first kid, Caitlin was asking, am I supposed to be waving at her? It was just this moment when Caitlin and the doctor, they both looked at the daughter at the same time, who was clearly waving at them. Yeah, we look back at the doctor and say, I have no idea who this little person is, but I'm paying their copay. Who knows?
2: 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Traveling through Fontana 10 eastbound, that's right at Etowanda, a stalled big rig has the off-ramp blocked. It's slowing you down from about Archbold. And the 10 westbound after Archbold in Ontario, you'll see a crash that has the right lane blocked. You'll see a slowdown from the 15. Making your way southbound on the 15 in Corona, you'll see some slowing just after Magnolia. That's going to stay slow to just before Temescal Canyon Road. And the 215 heading southbound, it's a slow ride through Colton after the 10 clears up at Central. KSGN is now heard in Anaheim. 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I'm Pedro Moreno.
1: Maybe this is your last chance at singing these songs with Phil Wickham in person. 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
1: I think most of us, especially if you're a Christian, you wonder about other people and what is their faith like. I mean, I'm curious. In fact, I went to this forum yesterday and somebody was asking an honest question saying, how can I pray to God without sounding weird or fake? How would you answer that? I just thought, if it really comes down to you having a relationship with God, the more you hang out with him, like the more you hang out with your best friends, the more you know how to talk to them, right? I think that's the basis of how we talk to God. We spend time with him and we know what his interests are and his interests for us. And that's what we end up talking to him about. Does that make sense?
2: 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It looks like a crash in Fontana has been cleared from lanes. That's right at Etowanda. Still seeing some slowing as you come across 4th Street. And as you make your way on the 15 heading south into Corona, there's some slowing after the 91. That'll ease up as you come across Wyrick Road. 215 southbound, traveling through Grand Terrace as you come across Barton Road. Your drive's going to stay busy until you get past Central. 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I'm Pedro Moreno.
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1: Well, we've been sharing about quirks, and it seems like they all begin in childhood. What's your example of that, Anne?
2: Like, so in the middle of a conversation, I'll all of a sudden say, oh, by the way, and then he'll tell me something random. And he just does that a lot. And it's like, were we talking about that? The funny thing was, is that later on, I was studying Spanish for something, and they said the Spanish word for by the way, oh, by the way, and it's a propósito. And so whenever he would say that, I would repeat a propósito after him. He loves to say, oh, by the way, and so I'll go a propósito.
1: That is so quirky.
3: 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It looks like a crash in Fontana has been cleared from lanes. That's right at Etiwanda. Still seeing some slowing as you come across 4th Street. And as you make your way on the 15 heading southbound to Corona, there's some slowing after the 91. That'll ease up as you come across Wyrick Road. 215 southbound, traveling through Grand Terrace as you come across Barton Road. Your drive's going to stay busy until you get past Central. 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I'm Pedro Moreno.
1: Well, hi. 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
5: 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I was anxious. I questioned a lot of why me, why now.
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0: 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And as soon as I was back to work, donating to KSGN was a decision that was so easy to make.
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1: Oh, Jenny. She's the mom of a three-year-old, and she got the diagnosis that nobody wants to hear. What did he say?
2: He said the radiologist sees a mass on your pancreas, and you're going to need to get an ultrasound. I am freaking out immediately. The very worst possibilities come to my mind. I have a three-year-old. I can't, nothing can happen to me.
1: You had your CT scan scheduled for the next day. You brought in a babysitter to take care of your little one, and what did she do?
2: She anointed the area with oil and prayed over me. And I get to my appointment about 15 minutes early. And so I just sit in my car, sing, "Open the eyes of my heart. I want to see you." As I'm doing that, I literally feel a shift happen, in this area where your pancreas is. And I just laugh to myself. Wouldn't that be funny if that was God, literally taking it out of me? I hear, "Keep your eyes on me." And I was like, "Yes, sir." Really trying to stay in the presence of the Holy Spirit that I had just felt. They call me back. 3 hours later, I get a call. He's like, "Jenny, I wanted to call you as soon as I could. Amazing news. You are absolutely perfect. Nothing showed up on the CT scan." And I just praise God. Did I feel the hand of God take that out of my body? Okay. Whew. Through the good and the bad, praise him, and he is there. He loves you. Just talk to him. It's really that simple.

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1: I don't know. On the basketball court, she reminds me of some kind of a Viking warrior princess. She said this: I got baptized when I was little, but I was feeling a little tug in my heart to do it on my terms as an adult. Such a fun, amazing day. Thank you, Jesus. That from Sophie Cunningham.
2: 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As you travel on the 15 northbound in the Cajon Pass after Kenwood, there's a crash along the right shoulder. It's causing some looky-loos slowing from the 215 and the 10 eastbound in Fontana right before Sierra. A stall has the right lane blocked. That's slowing you down from Vineyard. Making your way on the 215 southbound in Grand Terrace after Barton Road, it's a slow ride into Riverside, clearing up at Central. KSGN is now heard in Anaheim, subscription-free on Apple CarPlay and Android Auto from the KSGN app. That's traffic on Pedro Moreno.
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1: 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True to your word, you let me catch my breath and send me in the right direction.